0: Facebook. Original FTPP. Original FTPP. And YouTube also. The Lord has done it. That is the name of YouTube. The Lord has done it. TikTok also. FTPP prayers. FTPP prayers. Afepe jansa. Shempa bonasi gidgidipa. Every witchcraft meeting, purpose for my life.
1: My God!
0: Every witchcraft meeting, purpose for my life. Every day.
1: My God!
0: Witchcraft meeting.
1: Jesus!
0: Purpose for my life.
1: My God!
0: Scatter by fire. Declare.
1: Yes, Lord!
2: Every witchcraft meeting.
0: Purpose for my life.
2: Purpose for my life.
0: Scatter by fire.
2: Scatter by fire.
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0: Ebu ko si ada na juicy amen fe bi agrokra. 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
1: Psalm 28, verse 1.
0: Unto thee will I cry, O Lord, my rock. 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
1: Me kai David nyom aduonu anwache ba ko akono. 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
0: Me
1: yesa wona wo sanu ko asamando no.
0: Yeah, Bobo, you hear me about the verse number 2. 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This is your next prayer topic. 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
1: Arise and answer my prayers.
0: Sorry, let's hear me.

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I'm going to go to the house. I'm going to go to the house. I'm going to go to the house. I'm going to go to the house. I'm going to go to the house. I'm going to go to the house. I'm going to go to the house. I'm going to go to the house. I'm going to go to the house. I'm going to go to the house. I'm going to go to the house. I'm going to go to the house. I'm going to go to the house. I'm going to go to the house. I'm going to go to the house. I'm going to go to the house. I'm going to go to the house. I'm going to go to the house. I'm going to go to the house. I'm going to go to the house. I'm going to go to the house. I'm going to go to the house. I'm going to go to the house. I'm going to go to the house. I'm going to go to the house. I'm going to go to the house. I'm going to go to the house. I'm going to go to the house. I'm going to go to the house. I'm going to go to the house. I'm going to go to the house. I'm going to go to the house. I'm going to go to the house. I'm going to go to the house. I'm going to go to the house. I'm going to go to the

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0: Our next prayer. Was a cobweb of my enemies in the form of trap. 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Cobweb of my enemies in the form of trap. Assigned to arrest me. Assigned to attack me. Catch fire of the Holy Ghost. 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Obit me rabank. 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And 10 times bit me. A two abos and you come number far. Then someone number far. Obi cry the name. Mammy be a brave your baha. Was a raven. Men am a bonjour and who sent 10 times before me. And one on no. Then in what posa posa sa ko hospital mo si wanya glaucoma e tabi si so ye ko e ma mi operation na ni ni mi nyina efra and ten time keke on pa boni o was a cobweb of my enemies in the form of trap assigned against me. Cobweb of my enemies in the form of trap. Ewade oboni fon ten time ye fi di sum opes wo di yi ni bena me shimi se bompa me titim. Lift your voice. We are going to declare this loud and clear. Can I get 10 people on Facebook? Please share the link for me. Come on now. Come on now. Please, I beg you, share it for me. If you are live on Facebook, the name is Original FTPP. The Lord has done it. Or Prophet Bernard Usuansa. Prophet Bernard Usuansa on Facebook. Share the link for me, please. Come on now. Go ahead. Share the link. Now lift your hands. If you declare this loud and clear, one on your power. Cobweb of my enemies. In the form of trap. Assigned to attack me.
1: Assigned to attack me.
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1: Praying time with your prayer leader.
0: You want to go for the next prayer topic? They say, Osofo, we are praying this same prayer topic. The other time, during the prayer meeting, the power of the Lord arrested a certain witch. They say this woman owned that I'm talking about. I was walking in town and Kurumu Nyaso and Mabonten. Now if people want one, Mufia dear to the stairs of Utimiko Krum, Kumasi Kegetia, Makola, Sunyani Market, Takra de Market, Kenipadoni, Sofo Kantamanto, Tema Station, Rollins Park, Kenipadoni, and some 10:30 Michicho, Upe, 10 times by Chetro, and your fidia, Umpaibonio, yes, a bobby was a cobweb of my enemies in the form of trap.
2: My God!

0: 16 years. And everybody in a couple of pounds to meet Tanaba. Everybody in
1: here.
0: Boss. When we say,

0: Samida.
1: What's your name?
0: No, I'm from Fijian. What am I from? Name.
1: Name.
0: What woman is Muda?
1: Name.
0: From Paye Yepa. What?
1: What?
0: No, I'm Azun Togo. Can't fuck up with me on the
1: pair.
0: What? What do
1: you mean?
0: Show any man of pay away.
1: That's
0: all. Only Emmanuel could feed Jesse.
1: That's all.
0: Aye. Oh, now for follow. Now for follow for Azun.
1: That's all.
0: The boy.
1: Hello.
0: I feel like Jimmy Eddie.
1: That's all.
0: And then, I have consultation. And then I'll be named personally, one on one, and my transit. I do a brabo munkomo brana. When you're directing me,
1: but
0: who do a shy my main station? What for Bronwa? Your friend is Zenuka. Who for Zenuka? Who should be so Zenu station? Zenu station, bar top. Wow, you will phone on the premier number. We are right.
1: That's
0: right. That's Katiano past 6. No, we want to enumerate 6 o'clock. And the whole day 6 to 6. But be a who fear who baby, I'll babble to me. One of the Kufudia, one of the Takrade, one of the Enchi, one of the Elibu. Bebia, Ufia, Ubebia, Ubeba Ababatuni, and then Yasole, and your consultation. The pong, and you bless 6 o'clock. It will free Balaga, Sunyane, one of the Echichi, Takwa, Bugoso, and the man side. Amo Barbabatuni, the pong, and I do 6 o'clock. Hello?
2: Hello?
0: As you can come. But an old buyer, you feel so soon. I dear how I influence it. Say, one of that sink as yet.
2: Hey, that's foot of 15.
0: That's how I need that 15. The part of me does it. Baba, then you're for one. Why?
2: I'm not about to talk.
0: You can be a little bit myself with money. Be oh, Baba, be a ya with dear than any sinners. I want to hear me.
2: I'm not about to
0: talk. I'm ready.
2: I'm ready, Papa. Hey,
0: it's like I am one day. Yeah, we are the young man, the cutting for why?
2: In you.
0: But that's it.

0: wase onuamu ekusi kwa ahu na onuamu lukusi kwa ahu kiti anupatu wa nyumre da asen kitu wano 5 sites no kwa ensa hello hello utumu biyatwe na mkamele kwetu kwa ahu utumu na mkamele kwetu
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0: utumu biyatwe no utumu biyatwe no keke announcement here, yeah. Master Philan is why, Baba. 0244072006. Wow, but Premier, who read your bayon, she says, Anime, your men own Casaparma Cato. It's better, our friend, what do you look at? Hello? 0244072006. Babia would not be a hello.
1: Hello.
0: Hello. What can I say? Huh? Atim Apija. Huh? What should I say? What should I say? Na baby, I want to make us a baby woman. I'll meet me about a pigeon, make us a blast. I'm a pain. Which my bar? Found something cool for what you mean? What do you have? I didn't know.

0: 1-0244-072-006-0244-072-006. Hello? Hello?
1: Yes, sir.
0: Okay, sir, friend.
1: Hello? 0244-072-006-0244-072-006.
0: Hello?
1: Hello?
0: What's your name? I'm
1: Malam.
0: Who is Malam?
1: I'm.
0: Meet you. Okay, Mati, bye-bye. Hello? Hello? Hello, good morning. Hello, Kuala. Hello? Hello?
2: Hello?
0: Hello?
2: Yes.
0: What's happening?
2: That's from the cafe, Tema.
0: What, Tema, hey, ya?
2: That's happening.
0: What, baby, are you here?
2: That's what
0: I'm doing. What do I mean? We could Ashama 150 car, we should be sue a zero station.
2: Then
0: we sue them.
2: Aye,
0: wouldn't Mr. Red, wouldn't Brown Red?
2: Red.
0: Aye. Where were they?
2: The men are bombed.
0: I said, well, Blackwell.
2: Oh, dear.
0: Oh, bam, and nobody didn't come over here. Oh, a fine practice here. 0244-072-006. Hello?
3: Hello?
0: Hello? Papa, you know Casafre?
3: Casafre, Tema, Community 1.
0: Community 1. Unu Mashama, Unu Zeni.
3: Pacha, Mini Wami.
0: Unu Zeni Station.
3: Pacha, Mini Wami.
0: Meno Wami, Koma Wami.
3: Pacha, Yo.
0: Unu Sister, Bia Penatua.
3: Pacha, Yo.
0: Why, Odaya?
3: I am a sister.
0: Oh, wait.
3: Kumti 10.
0: yenti ame unu mi se oh awurade nyankopo na wo se wo se
3: acha me am begin dem
0: bro abi hu mi anope ya
3: acha
0: wo se ta pe wa Nana boy se fa local wa
3: I tell you,
0: Abdullah, one Abdullah, you man, what? But I mean, Rabbi woman, Ostasso, we need to pack a car. What do you mean? I'm a couple car, she and Washama, and then me, and for the consultation, a statue on the first six, no, what to a new six, right? What do you mean? That's me, hello. Babi ya wo bi ala rabi du ashama wo bi du ashama wa fa fenu ka halo
2: eh na bi
0: o ka sa fe
2: ka ka bi ti na
0: wo wa east level
2: thank you
0: what the adanse ya e ko so
2: the number is going to be
0: eh yanina ya wa wa
2: na no ni 15
0: why dey
2: o ba na 15
0: ya wa o pa ye funu What's who are one is 16 years. I feel the Awalian in Kuma for any of Nancy. I saw you telling the day, I'm a cat with them and us. And then you're a part of as in the Abbey was in Senna. I want it. Now, since then, I was on one a motor on one that sank to a back of the Biswa, my dear, I am Tonwa Cotton. Wa e moton e ka e mre no wanti and then for ba ya kwanchira ye de ma no wa sisi si da sen 50 size 50 I don't know here person no one size 5 and no kwa elsa e kan ko wa but o ba ya kwanchira ye ma ni si e to na de na to sen sen se se se mo no ono ada sen kete wote ye ye ka de nyako potumi ye wani ashaiman
2: e chu
0: ni wani ashaiman When we say, "When if you Maranatha," ah, no, no, no, only Bimba. The one who has an higher radio show.
2: The one who has
0: ah, what for radio show? Kasabo said they will know who feel in the dinner. Well, I am ready to cast a little beyond two voices. Now, this is Tafiva.
2: Thank you.
0: Maranatha.
2: Thank you.
0: What's Yamida?
2: Baby.
0: Huh?
2: Baby.
0: Come for car. But I'll be home on the plane. What do you mean?
2: Thank you.
0: Tatiano, pass six. You want to address it, and then make your solid, and then I'll be done 101. Brand.
2: I'm
0: in count. Hello? Hello? 0244 072 006 0244 072 006 Babia, we should be alarm. O flower, Sabakai, and let Alopay and Yasser into our enemies. But you must say, Sikasem, Wawalisem, Abrava, who goes with the Bia and Kosu Abrabu. Who be do Ashama, Wafa Zenuka, who should be so a Zenu station. Hello?
2: Hello?
0: Okasafem?
2: If I think of Sama,
0: I'm a Sama. What
2: do you
0: mean?
2: The
0: battle is And the one open.
4: Ah.

0: What it? Namisa. And then, what Uber flip ya? Ishanka, hello?
1: Hello, good
0: morning. What is it, sister? What is sister? Na dance ya with you? What's in the back of SS?
1: I'm going to go to the house.

Media dance says a nipple and many divia. I send purple and encrama in tea from purple and be good as all. Not by our righteousness, not by what we know doing and what we don't know doing, but it is by the grace of God that He is able to let all grace abound. 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

0: cough be a costume in the floor. 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I walk a common and what do you mean, my boy? I'm a pay you dear my yard for you on an abombire. It is a prayer petition.
1: I am a doctor.

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car say ya the call mechanics war. 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I told you, it's a bit trouble. 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We are near the filler. I feel it. 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

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The person can say, "What do you do when you program a weekly in your life on Facebook?" 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Che be bi afo se. See a blue moon team, the bar. Hey, if you are saying your the world is not going to be easy. I think that you're more a dean or a bar. Now, trust somebody that says, whoa, I don't know who told you about this.

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Maybe I would see if you are. You are what take care of Happy 98.9 FM. Happy Abba Pabusun. Your friend, the Reverend Benjamin Opoku Champong from Adonai Revival Church. 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

ba mi chi chi amati fu nyina divida mo mi chi awo divida mo o shi nti tabale mi chi awo na no pay you can send your messages on 0242017285 you bet me you send your message on 0242017285 on WhatsApp or text message you be ready ke ewi asene ne baabi a ekɔ no ne obo ne wi asene ema ye manwa obi bi o product bi a ye bi a na aya expiry date wo ho na ewade kyerɛ ye kwan ya se wi asene aya expire ne me 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

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The spirit of the Lord is telling me, he was listening to me from Spintes. You have been diagnosed of liver cirrhosis, if there is anything like that. Liver cirrhosis.

somebody, you are listening to me, they are saying that your spine. The fourth disc is dislocated. The Lord says, I should minister healing unto you. I pray for you that the hand of the Lord will realign your spine in the name of Jesus. That the deliverance of God will reach out to you. In the name of Jesus. Somebody, you are listening to me. Your household name is Ajovi. Ajovi. Ajovi. You are listening to me.

0: you are old but you still weary on bed. And any other person that is connected to this, we pray the deliverance of God come upon you. Any spiritual marriage that is pushing you into this to move you away from other men, I pray that the grace of the Lord will separate you and the hand of the Lord will come upon you in the name of Jesus. Your bumpy amount you buy a floor. Your bumpy amount will make you. Your castle that you do, damn it, and you will punt on so. Let us open our mouth and pray for them.
1: Oh, we are so close to you, and I have a
0: father. In the name of Jesus.
1: The bumpy amount
0: is so close to you, and I have a father.
1: None will catch you, sir, and sir, and say, you man, now, since
0: that day.
1: Which I used to do,
0: what's the way you are going to be a bumpy bitch? I will make you a human, you know, when you say that we will do it. We will
1: do it.
0: We will do it. We
1: will do it. We will do it. We will do it.
0: We will do it. We will do it. We will do it.
1: Yes, sir, so should we be a sinner?
0: What is
1: your question? Oh, yes, Christopher.

ntie ne yano pe wo court asemo ato ne mu ade obebi pe obone and it's a rape case at all so on a pay walk court. I saw no men to cry now see the at all so. The enemy has planned to incarcerate you for 12 years. A bonifona success or do 12 years for 12 years. And the spirit of the Lord is upon me because he has anointed me to bring deliverance to you. I therefore speak that the Lord give you favor before the judge. That may every hidden truth come out. 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

wade bi church na ni na o man kontompo ejedi enye no kure anya dia to so. 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

0: obi bia ọkọ promotional interview ẹwàdí ẹdí ní ṣẹwọnsá. Lord, we bear Esther up in prayer. And up here, the OBPR Oko promotional interview, Esther Radensa. OBPR Oko Juma interview, Esther Radensa. The castle that the Obo and Mobo Nundu were in. Let's open up my friend pray for them.
1: And Radi, I'm a pay a bomb point. Where you come before
0: the host?
1: Well, I'll go my energy and a pay Sabri Sabri Oko interview. Sabri, I'm ready in a promotion interview. You call and ready say, hey, Juma, let's say Radi. Let's say Radi, my one cousin, we share some brands, my favor and toys. And Radi, my community, and your own dear. And Radi, my community, and your own dear. Oh, yes, Christ, I do be my energy. Oh, Juma, for me, and Bambu, for your bomb, but Sabri, give them grace, give them favor. In the mighty name of Jesus, man, baby, says, man, baby, says, man, baby, says, man, baby, says, man, baby, says, man, baby, says, man, baby, says, man, baby, says, man, baby, says, man, baby, says, man, baby, says, man, baby, says, man, baby, says, man, baby, says, man, baby, says, man, baby, says, man, baby, says, man, baby, says, man, baby, says, man, baby, says, man, baby, says, man, baby, says, man, baby, says, man, baby, says, man, baby, says, man, baby, says, man, baby, says, man, baby, says, man, baby, says, man, baby, says, man, baby, says, man, baby, says, man, baby, says, man, baby, says, man, baby, says, man, baby, says, man, baby, says, man, baby, says, man, baby, says, man, baby, says, man, baby, says, man, baby, says, man, baby, says, man, baby, says, man, baby, says, man, baby, says, man, baby, says, man, baby, says, man, baby, says, man, baby, says, man, baby, says, man, baby, says, man, baby, says, man, baby, says, man, baby, says, man, baby

entimi nkɔ adwuma that boy a day that will boy a day near my easy my driver for all and so to say we meet you on sales when meet you sales I get you okay if you say more and I don't pay the driver for you now bell radio anymore and driver and yeah I'll take to you soon on Daniel but you're not so bell radio anymore using him as a point of contact for all drivers you catch your this radio no bra walk up on TV no make a long journey any short journey you catch your radio my one to me bra one so do you want to see accident in the problem that be a mecca says drive in the bra not some of my ball said driving in the accident and not some of my

In the name of Jesus.

are supposed to travel today around 12 p.m. But you just received a message a couple of hours ago. That you are feeling that you still have to go today. So you are trying to think through how you'll be able to get a new flight. You are driving, as I'm talking to you right now, you have gotten to Shashi. What do Shashi say here? The Lord says I should tell you, he has a hand in it. Don't rush. Don't travel today. This message is for you. Don't travel today. He has a hand in it. There's nothing wrong with your flight, but it's as where you are going, the attack the enemy has for you. Be patient. Thank you, Holy Spirit. Thank you, Holy Spirit. I pray over my listeners. They ask you to show me a man of radical genius. They ask you to show me a man of radical genius. They ask you to show me a man of radical genius.

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We put the baby in the middle. Garden of Eden. 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When I can say the Bible to Eden, it means the presence. If you ready to be put dream and cast in the middle of him, and I can say, Namibo and Apata and Nam fish, say, until it's room. And a bow in Gain and Tree, in Preco and Papo and Ponte, say, wanting us as so. And it is a Kobase Apata and fish, if he is sumo, a bass as it were. 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Samson and Nanchee or Giant or so, a bull sumo, not so trail sumo, not say check a cry, I said the fish, the animal is drowned. So it is the money rule. Namibo nipa se ontina nanim. And it is a nipa so finipa nyankopo and nipa anymore. When man leave the presence of God over time, he dies. So God told man that the day that you eat the fruit, that same day you shall die. In other words, when you disobey, it means you are leaving my presence, and you were created to live.

ndi na mi asemo okan ye no ndi ama utie satan ebra satan ba garden ni mo no say has God said you should not eat all the trees in the garden. That is not what God said, and Satan is still using the same strategy against the men God created. And men have decided to believe in the lies of the devil. Nipa aji obone fallen dada na to know. And ye jai nyame asem papa no atu baby. And many amani nipa winyo. And no any amani nipa winyo. Nyanko po ambo nipa se robot. Obo nipa. With the ability to make choice and be responsible for the choice. Economists define choice as selecting from alternatives. And they said every alternative that you choose, there is an alternative for God. Say a cassia pebby be a fee be more. If you say, and you answer for, I should say, be says, you cast a choice, and as I say, your pebby be a fee be more. And you say, we be a fee be more. They are options. And it's in your coupon to us and nipa bet me a cassa. Me and Jimmy and coupon, me and me bo, nipano, nipa bet me a cassa on Jimmy D. It is even a choice for man to reject his maker. Whatever true choice you make, there is an alternative for God. The first opportunity cost. But I pray that my listeners will not make Jesus a cost. Yes, not all that glitters that is good. And then you're sitting in the Jessica. I come for home, it's me and say, you mean you know, or say, then you're sitting in the Jessica. Not all that glitters that is good. Other folks, I can even bet me out on the buffalo chair. Genesis chapter 3. Perform the buffalo.

0: am, where are you? Genesis chapter 3. We are laying the foundation of salvation. Salvation is not a New Testament thing. So what did they upon fulfillment? We are going into the books of the beginnings. The books of the beginnings, Genesis. Bible kwane documentary it's me many pa and my who kwa ni pa fast we are saying. Many religious organizations are confused. Dear Balona, trust my yes, yes, I am part when you be here. The Nippany be here, and then the Dinipa Kobo, and the Nippa see a near PA. Nay, a new Biomolo, and then a man in Mada, and Mamma in Mamma Edda. The Biomolo said, yeah, Nippany be here. The best thing they did was that they saw thick leaves as garment. Little did they know it would dry away. When you be any fan, they don't call a brabble. And I'll pay you when you answer any fan, they don't call a brabble. So I don't see baby pana says, so baby Felix away in the near be. To the new be on a so bomb, mamma by a tray. But the mamma me and some more, I want to know. And I want you to help me finish my weekend. Now there is something we call emotional infidelity happening at various offices. Nipa ni biye edi ni ko osseye mo essay no. Nipa essay nipa mani efinyami kwaiso. Just remember your tears in Genesis chapter 3 verse 8. Genesis chapter 3 verse 8.
1: Genesis chapter 3 verse 8.
2: Genesis chapter 3 verse 8. And they heard the sound of the Lord.
0: Verse 7.
2: Verse 7.
0: Genesis chapter
2: 3 verse 8. And they heard the sound of the Lord. Then the eyes of both of them were opened.
0: Now what did you have been doing? Now what did you say? Now what you know? What you know? Meaning that any beer? What's up for Kadir Mami?
2: And they knew that they were naked.
0: And who said what that they are?
2: And they see fig trees, the fig leaves together, and made themselves coverings.
0: And now what we you know? What pump? What they are buying? A pump atari? Yes, what they cut out? Dependence on no.
2: Verse 8. And they heard the sound of the Lord God.
0: Now Yami am power. Yami one power. Trust my yes and what seen young coupon and kasse oba. Listen, God has been looking for fellowship from you. Day after day, God is seeking your attention. Oh baby, I would see me yami pay attention. Baby, I would see me yami pay attention. On the floor, yasume yami. I'm going to go to the ministry. Someone show me you, they see me proud. They saw fig leaves for themselves. So as someone was offered.
2: And they heard the sound of the Lord God walking the garden in the cool of the day.
0: How can a sound walk? And they heard the sound of God walking in the garden at the cool of the day.
2: And Adam and his wife hid themselves from the presence of God.
0: Now Adam mini here and can yami present yami and you pano eba. Would dream the cacos yado. I feel you would jani. I feel you would jani fin yami and you pano. They ran away from the presence of God. Why are you running away from God? Why are you moving away from the presence of God? Why are you saying that you will not go to church again? Is it because a prophet duped you? Is it because somebody did deprive you access? What is preventing you from going back to God? Today you are hearing the sound of the living God coming to you through the sound of a Opoku Echambo. Beloved, don't run away from the presence. Don't run away from the voice. Once I start to say, we journey from your mouth. What is sema yebasa? We seek a sema yebasa. Abrabona yebasa. You mana starti yebasa. You have started losing favor. They heard the voice of God coming, and they hid from the voice.
2: Verse 9. Then the Lord God called to Adam and said to him,
0: Adam, and no catch him say, Papa, the person that catches us, I wanna we eat you fee or no more. Sebusiani Gij Radio Bissau. Sebusiani say radio bissau. If now kwako ye body, now so we are the buyer no. We are the buyer no, only Ivan Kasan Gibikae, only Adam and the Kasaye. He spoke to Adam. Papa, I didn't work as an operator. Give yourself to prayer once again. You are the head. That is why we are this old man. Now you see, me see nipa ni mdiant me si say we are di asem da. I are this old yeti. My man, me say whatever a man can do, woman can do even better. It's true anyway, but that is not the fact. It sounds good in the ears of men. Man, rise up to the tax as far as your family is concerned. You are the gatekeeper of your family. When you are serious, you are not. Or the first, sorry. Memo boni follow bong grab a word you Memo boni follow bong grab memo and seno. Sorry, Jina, Sebema. Sorry, Jina, Sebema. Obema men daka ke bong fi yo bai. Hey, you may be here. Sorry, Waka. From Pebo. If you introduce Christ to your children, that is the reason why Satan is after our children. If you introduce Satan, don't matter. He doesn't care about you being busy. In fact, he enjoys it because he knows that as long as you are too busy, oh dear, you must send me a dear to Johor. Mammy, before 30, no, if you hear what baby fina is 7 and you may be at 9 o'clock, 10 o'clock. Oh, sorry, now, Mada, oh, banana, oh, Mada, when Jawama, my house helps. Satan don't care. As long as you are neglecting the basics. Because when you say any day, and you open bread penny, you know, but some diaba, and oh ma, so many people spend their resources and time chasing after wealth, and today they have regretted because those that they were working for, one bread page about the animal one.

0: wo. 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
1: So he said, I heard your voice in the garden.
0: Osi meti woni ewo bebutu ni mo. 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Oh, Sisemi. 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

0: 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And Adam, Adam, where are you? Adam said, Bram, it's you on alone. I didn't see it was one of us.
1: And I was afraid because I was naked.
0: Miss Roy, it's on the say. Miss Roy, it's on the say. My body, John, this is where I am. Everybody, hand on me, oh, my body, John. 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

0: 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Hello, good morning.
1: Good morning,
0: but you did baby of you.
1: Daniel
0: so whom? Daniel with you.
1: And that's it. Now me sure I will make it.
0: Amen.
1: On my TV, I'm trying to make you. I said, I'm not going to make you. I'm not going to make you. Then I'm going to make you. I'm going to make you. I'm going to make you. I'm going to make you. I'm going to make you.
0: Amen. God, I'm going to make you. I'm going to make you. We're happy and up about this way in life. On Facebook and YouTube, subscribe the beer about Facebook piano, about YouTube piano, and then we'll be alert. You can send your message on the same line 0242017285.

0: say Urade matobon imo Urade ma friend. 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Obi awa tobon imo debi ase wo tobon imo a wo say you feel so empty. That is how Adam felt. So Adam said, Urade, I feel naked. Climb up yourself more. 0242017285.
1: Verse 10. Mm-hmm. So he said, I heard your voice in the garden, mm-hmm. and I was afraid because I was naked.
0: Anytime when you papa talk about you, who a Benny Papa could be. But you want in a rade. Me so. I got a family phone, family phone, so chummy, family bonnet,

0: 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Now me and fellow said nipa 10 million. Men dada, when a Satan a wula gadi ni mo, and dada first man and first woman no. Sa Satan a beti mi a bugra wo gadi mo. I say no. The Bible said that do not be ignorant about the devices of the enemy. Do not be ignorant about the devices of the enemy. Satan softly or the dadan in the devil will be told him. Say or bear man or enemy yere. And then any man will you. The bonya baya kumamu. The bonya baya dreamu. And then I did the one more maya baya niya ya yo. Say of mine. Say nipa. 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It's a naked bike riding. 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It is so difficult for man to recognize the lordship of God over his life. Adam said that day my you naked.
1: And I hid myself.
0: Verse 11.
1: And said, who told you that you were naked?
0: Anybody catch it, Adam. Me a woke at me a chest, or be about one chain. One of the catcher say we naked. Another pay. Here, what about the media? Now, so maybe I all cast, and maybe I want it. And what you are saying that so be a the one in Fida May. I am from Yena, I am Bonnet, no Nancopony, Nambo, Mintina, Christo, Yusu Baye. I came to give you hope this morning. I didn't come here with a voice of criticism and accusation. My man said, me baba condemn. My man said, me baba accuse you. I came to tell you that there is hope for you. Sorry if you bunny mo. Remember, Bonnet falling for me, Koswan Sebony mo. Sorry. Rise up from where you are. You are not the first to have committed sin. And you know not care why you're born in. Also for sorry. You are a man of God. You are not God of man. You are a man of God, not God of man. And Chemedi, you may be in a baby here. I'm a baby, Rabbi Shammy, Rabbi Tina, Rabbi Tina. What's ye? Happy Anopa Boswo on Happy 98.9 FM. Happy 98.9 FM. And I would say, your family Reverend Benjamin Opokwe Champo, Abisi Adona Revival Church. You be a Koswana friend number, no, 0242-017285. Everybody on shout, everybody on tin, everybody on tin, everybody on watching your song, come out, everybody on be a poo, I can see all you know. Now we are dealing on shim, won't feel upon the phone in some. We are dealing with the subject salvation. Maybe I would say, me and Opo, if I won't make Christo here. Sure, you may be a social here, but you'll regret it. And up so person for Jesus Christ so cry and what Jim Kwan can say we do me chi we see over Jesus and up with Dawase
1: and up with Dawase
0: see we are Dawase
1: my see we are Dawase
0: me chuchu me say me yadi body yadi
1: me chuchu say me yadi body
0: me Adam e yadri
1: me Adam e yadri
0: na me kase man top ma toba ha
1: na me kase ma toba ha
0: me dadeja
1: me dadeja
0: for me body ni me fum suwa jina chambe
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0: I'm not paying my bow anymore. Into the animal sea, Nasan Chenna Christopher, and the Yayana Yiraba. I'm a payment change, you die, no. Happy FM na mutie Happy anopabusu Enche nye deno afina eba Enche nye deno afina eba Happy morning show Newspaper review ebeba Anopa nyamisha yina Michia DJ Willy nyamisha ufo mwa uwe yema yei Austin, Prof. Timothy, Happy Ano Pabusu, Asofu, Namichi Ubibia. Shami producer, Namisha, Brother Set, Pastor Enes, Namisha, Divine. And then Koswa 19, Namisha, Yina. Koswa Neti, Happy 98.9 FM. The number is 0242017285. The sense is 0242017285. We get me a cause of our counseling. We have been in a casa, we miss our soul. We are human, we are people, we are no more dinner with you, we are my bomb, we are Aja Quanchere Papa. For the four, we get me a 0242017285. Let me show you something. This is how I sign off from radio. Let me show you something. Let me show you. Thank you.

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Yeah.

You might hear out here, your friend, or Happy FM Energy, Emre. And I, Jordan, I guess, so no boss of that trust, so, and you know, and I, 24th August in the year 2026.

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But it's starting to just say, and I want to do a gentle. And it will hunu mu, Edia Tuja. Need to come up a church or phone number yet to away. Then I will frack ratchet, why you cry? Oh, I said, yeah. Can't get to see. Meaning me at Shamo. Hampa Kessia, you are saying. If I are Kessia, Kessia, Kessia, Kessia. Call us no beer, Benyabi. Oh, fracture, why dream? I will a topic of the day, no honor. And same more world, no honor. Now, if you also have a yampa, oh, Zadia, you can't show phone number to a phone line back up any idea, Juma. Show to what your toy is here. 0551 563 916. 0551 563 916. And some more world. I dream any back up for him. I brought here your friend Tony and the work on the old deal, Eddie HM here. 26 kebi na mini lady bi twempra medrone pa yie ifa mi ya wo me ba kopɛ ya wo me ba kopɛ mini akyiri ba mini no odi manim me 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To us, any lady chimpran, a lady on any one, a girl on any one, a chimpran, and insert copium. 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The one done, and also one done is a canny yellow minty. And also, my fire fool. And one of Tony catches, ye. And I was sick, oh, yeah, no, it's going to get a Tony, me, the major's go. If I say me, quee, me, yeah, ready, crass, and my baby, but. Pesca be mamma and I'm going to turn to the cry. I want to turn the cars and in my minimum tuneful. I catch and I say, why are Branty or Namo Kobe? Some from Swabian Ponoko Yinsel or Baby. I'll make sure some fun in Sanka Yinsel. Money in Tulchin. 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You need to tell me your good party, Yifrim. 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I want to run and say, no, no, no, Tony, me, you're in some meshabo, me, you're ready, say, Babe, baby, see, Tikra. It's in room, oh, my Miss Karma Kuya, my Miss Karma Kuya, me, you're ready, cry. I want to tell you, catching so near, but oh, no, yeah, but you, Musia, no, Marsha, no, may. I want to tell you, Cobo, and my minimum money. 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You kuhuna, our forno. Because yen ye open ye by a pebby crack, but an animal be crack. Ain't you, Tony? A friend again or catching his opposition. Shiano. Nagan is a woo, Shiam, my Miscaco, ye and also Yamotrena, but what a Yamotem, Michel, I bear any bay. And when we are Tony, a Shian, a gay, and in a minute, but no Tony, the mammy and papa. I don't catch again or say, almost send a pa, Ninsen, or Mumford and Sanka. Om one Casabama who cash in Ninsen. Money is Lucra. Gani se debi debi debi debi on year ready cry so be on year ready so be settle down with nyin sa be nyin 9 months abe odebi on year ready cry catch a Tony ni parents say debi debi debi na Tony ni papa 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I don't see you.
Oh, pegel no. 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And I got any parents beside again. I say, if I saw water, oop, Tony, you know, you know, I'm a water, nana. Got him a canny in tia. Debbie, Debbie, Debbie, Debbie, Debbie. On peso, I best settle down with Tony. On pe. 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You don't pass on union, say no. And I told papa, Tony, the parents in the catcher, a girl and the parents say, oh, pomacho. You say, I got to be part of your preso, a moon pe, one per second, and you say 9 months. On my channel, who I want who can you now? 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And no chiaka, no chiaka, and we never ginseng or by head. It's over head ginseng or banning antidental communion. It be over shot to say a banner by 9 months. Into the Tony year and say, Obama, Obana Bushman for Ati. So when you are Obama, Obana Betina or no new parents in chain. No man, you ni aqua a ginseng home. Send a bayer 9 months or so know who we are. How much Nancy I had time on which me at Yakodano. 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And Obana was your phone and my minimum cash. Okay, sign a tear. I'm a Obano. I bet you know, moon chain. I'm what's not Tony Muhammad. I won 9 months a year. Obana met now my minimum soon chain. No more fancy Tiaquadano. Bibia Codani here be on Tony and Tom Fambreno. We hear Scar on Fambreno. Sa within the 10 years. No, now Codani Nina. I feel no. I'm watching my betino. And we and Tia see a course we will see him union in them. Obana, they also on Petton is over Warriton Bium. Of some person over Warriton and Pranomotri or some person over Warren. 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No more than a dodge, no. The next time I'm quite near, see, or by the name of my minimum in the area. Oh, yeah, move phone lines in your uncle. Or by the mamma, papa, phone lines in court. A year, or by the union, Bema, or also the phone line court, Tony, or by the Cassana Banson court. I've not told you to talk in some 9 years, I came about 10 years, Nanka, what me at any back. I know be a orti, baby, and a girl, no banatiano. 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
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get on our Tony T. 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Akodano yoba. Akodano on yoba. No, see, ah, any a good you know, you know. Or see, Akodano on yoba. Akodano, a mucuna warranty, Siano, neba. No, no, it's a Obano, only Tony Trimpranino. No, unless I knew warranty, Siano, so Trimpra. See, a come bought Tony Yinan in San Yinano, San Yin San Ocrania Tony, dear. Tony Antiasian to hear Mukoya DNA cry. Resource by an aqua no yen a bumper. Tony Sims a cabby. She was your boar bar, be see a boomy. Tocasia boar or bar be see a boomy. On your sign, I was thinking, I mean, it's can call you. And I'm see there, be na mammy, you didn't be back crop it. Me, my minister, my one is a mequanimo baby, a mammy inquiry. Now, I'm in a baby, a mo boar become a mutuai. Obviously, because you boom mutuai. 9 months, and you're saying, I'm a bon hookasa, and a work a day. From age 1, Bepimsa, age 9, or 10 years. Minimum, you could have a hospital business, school fees near the Indian, and I'm sending scam over the Yaman. My near Bussianatinas, you work on the front. Minia Bussianatinas, I could have 10 years, I'm a bit. 9 years, I got 10 years, FDM, my friend, my mina, or my garrigan, and mea, FM, Korea, Ninko Mikonam Kutsi, I could have a crying member. Mr. Kibi, me pequambe so this are gay, Yafa. A quambempa, my dear, why is so? Also, I don't know my name about Paca. I could bomb my name and Yaku senior. Name my name about Paca Chen said, Tony, there's a way a penny. We are called that. Did not two be a person, but did not be a person who see first as everyone, one can say. But it can be awful, said dear pana me. A dear potty pa, and I may find your bed in a bush in your phone, nobody did me. Tell my mammy bocassi, Chakodama, Kodan, echo 10 years. 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
0: 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I'm born in Sunday. 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Mister, what are you doing? Happy FM.
1: Mati.
0: Oh, eh, not to me, if I want to just look okay. And one on a tie. 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
0: Ah, okay. Any, you are may I am.
1: Mezzo, I'm meeting a generation, man.
0: Oh, okay.
1: And then you have a little bit of a canapé.
0: And you
1: have a better maker. And you are no lunch, Raman.
0: Melanchin, the Bushari in Akamo.
1: Exactly. Mr. Kebby, Ocean Yokoso, and Ewo, a Wallace Simua. It do be a na, a Yarofo. And did I not do a dear Naye, Mubinomia Tresanka, while the Angabian contract? No.
0: It's our Angabian contract.
1: Oh, Angabian contract. Kevin O'Quill, say 6 months as 6 months. Say 1 year, so 1 year. Because Savarino Yay and 6 months, Bemano, the who are Bani Subang. Or Bani Subang, who Beman and Subang. Say, yeah. Not in the tea after you got a bell rent, I didn't see that. And to me, the Yamekan is there. Uncle Shane is sicker. No one could see our.
0: That's all. Okay, yeah, there was no adventure. Why? Sanity, there be a mechanic. I dream about who food team. And to the adventure, I become near Queen. Hello, good morning.
2: Good morning, sir.
0: Me Pachawanek, I say.
2: I'm about to say, Abraham, because
0: I think it's one. I'm Casaway.
2: Take it, sir. I think we're here. Road down back, a funny old guy. And to me, funny, I think we did. The mechanic said, on for Banu Coco. Now only the money in our munches and his man.
0: Okay.
2: Chairman with the air. When chance with the air, and the uncle found in the basso. The Kung Kung Kung Kung Kung Kung
0: Kung Kung Kung Kung Kung Kung Kung Kung Where they say in Sekumu, Anna? It's a cool.
2: Oh, they've been, I say, where they're Papa and your bonus, because we didn't need them. But then the wild shed a new sample 9 months. What the new sense 9 months? As I'm the shop, I'm not saying yes, sir.
0: Abraham, what do you actually want to say? Advert, I'm a boy, what do you mean if I want to say? Why?
2: See, you know.
0: Abraham, tué. But in some world, my mentee wadwim and for 20 at the moment. Hello, good morning.
3: Good morning.
0: Me pajamana ka say.
3: Ato FM Harrison ka sa fitama.
0: Harrison.
3: Yeah.
0: Tama kwa mti ai.
3: Tama kwa mti
0: Harrison. Tony asem no Harrison den aka wo.
3: Asem we dey add you. 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
0: awu
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0: awu ya sabu
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0: o nka fan jano
3: ah
0: o fan jano na recent dia na obeye den nka obeye wo Harrison.
3: Yeah.
0: Oh, I tell you, happy FM. Na tie sad reti na to kakra fa ho. 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Tie. Tie ni enko.
3: Okay.
0: Harrison, what
3: eh? 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
1: 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Hello, good morning. 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
2: hello,
1: me pacho wana kasa yo.
2: Prosper,
1: a capri mampon. Prosper, a Prosper.
2: I have a corner. Where down in my enumina bath from Kakra?
1: That's a little tall. I
2: don't pay a gugusa.
1: Okay. Yo, Prosper, and now I come out, you know, I branch you in a seminal. Then I can offer you.
2: Oh, me Kakra. You see, I mean, I'm not sure.
1: No question.
2: But I'm not sure. I find the first canoe, a shiny bottle, and a frapple.
1: Prosper, Prosper, what you mean?
2: Me too.
1: I had 10 years as a semi year can you? What work with 15 and now womb remo? A couple of 20 years. No whole car 7 year can you? No school court, no hospital court, no birthday for 10 good years. And yes, I can to ask 7 year can you? Yeah, your uncle and be in the same city.
2: Prosper,
1: you're not going to be able to do it.

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1: Samia doesn't know a foot to Samia Kasa from the Sabash Herbal Center and Chibi Ameno, Ababi D and Komo Afoya Pomo de Hu. 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Ya washi aye Wabapa Millicent of Fabia Dade, our golden family. 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And if you're also a Golden Family member. 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
0: 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One here when you babble also no. Not what to graphic per triaca,
1: you'll be kind of
0: being a kind. And to me, can't say, dear me, can you say, who your bar, who your bear man would tear me up? And enough for a son FM mekakra, nay in dinkomo, because a nay, ye near would do. And na, ye near would you, because, and a bear my baby, a tia, or my wardeno, a coffin. And omo entumi mboja enche na no yakoye program bi wo some radio station the guy be free wo say papa asam na mo kanan no kuro kanetete no me fa say bire bi atwam no otumi ko 5 rounds
1: eh
0: otumi ko 6 ne de toto aso
1: ah was him what
0: ben na no ba akokra no ye ne den
1: aw
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1: oyo so
0: ade ne she hopa anso na adum Eti na first no nim say obi na e working no. Eti no nim say spiritual thing to what the status eh what the nante e come pibo ye chere no ba bia e ho ye aben a okwa o okwa bia sa na ye ka chere no not knowing say e yale kitu e bi eti na wo tie mi a de metumi aka anase nkomo twetwe nyina ne say

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2: 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Promote to Anisa, Cabinet Bia, Mepeja, Mimunan, San and Mio Commercial Information Kakra. Edema metier for me sounds one kai boka kra edema metier for utiemia na weniji security ejuma hua mesrao company kasiebi edi abatu appear for me woman for security for and tin up men's like a kra nidi kai made a phone number and a bemao company no penia wash air na ya for security for no me the woman the number ever betu just is here we are branti a mechanisa qualification in Yabia Yabaka, Kubo degree, and I say, Cope, Ebi, Debbie. What we even SHS cra? And now the SHS no kumu, but went to me, Ukraine. Now would we say, oh, the know how, the technical know how. Once you ask you, man, why you be paying? Now I experience a crano, so what do you cry? So simple, say, if it's me, Alpha War. Once I win, you be crowded, but oh, what in canoe? I will pen is a scripture. You may, wouldn't you be a ube to me? Ayo, what's that? Namenewo Kase. Yet a country number two, one F for scripture, penin, bako number no, and I made my way. Number one, the Anna Fre. Now, on your quam before soa, or bubble application, no, na won't switch me, and you said you mano. Ayo, number near 0244 412 089. What's my to me, Bonamibo? 0244 412 089 and no any penny or company na one more fast security for no and on the number and casa na media amount. Once I would you know, maybe an unimu warfare CB, unimu baby, unima a branch AB, unis excuse a Jumano on me, and I saw in a betting in the structure original house excuse a Jumano or bet me a year. But what the other first number, Mano? Not old Fred. Now, one of the young one, Kenya Crania, you man in Temtem Crow, you'll be a Otibe to Sachimota. Otibe to a new town. Otibe to say Joulu. Otibe to say Abilinkwe. Otibe to say Sign Lem Down. And now, Otia Dabraka and Importer Moa. Mosak for no crown and when you man in Temtempa. Aha. 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Uber to me and ya sa switch you may aye so easily cry. Number I'm a dear man, but what are you not frippin', you know? Now on don't cast an onchio quay be faswa. Uber to me ama unsa can switch you mano aye. Number ni bium 0829 0244 412 089 0244 412 089 na fre na unsanka sejumano na yo no kasem no enamaka edia chio no 98.9 FM Eddie Spiza Semenkancho say Oma Aha Eddie Spiza say Oma Wa Uti happy FM and a pay. Oh, my wife. Na, Obi did the birthday and that 24th August. No one kaya. May my Eddie Spiza for number. Na, what free Eddie Spiza is here. Naji hamper bakun FCO celebrity said the panel would in a birthday. No, yes. Could be celebrating a birthday. Na unimwa. What ya? Anape wye ya bo mwani ya naji edis with a full phone number. Na fre womo naji order. Kama. 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Family size, no. Now they are celebrating people in a birthday now. Akwenya no abba. Edis with a friend is here. Almost surprising in Panama. Quite apart from that, you know, the event can see me. Never be a question. So, open kofua, I serve you audience. Never know special pizza. Any pizza, any size, any shape, obey any amount. 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Ninja nabi ewo Eddie's pizza. 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Na baby, I want one more swat here. Woman number nanka send you, Ubian Kofana baby online. Na tricksters and frosters and scammers and go use it, baby. Ope Eddie's pizza, no bananka, so no semi for more happy FM sweet. Number no, I 0271 133 397. Edis Pizza number 0271 133 397 0271 133 397. Omo original and correct number no ankasa no edin ye na free Edis Pizza. You still can't beat that obey your pizza na papa pano edia ma pa mo. Yes, no ko hui wo ye je papa papa papa papa ed ba ka chiro eh eti make sure so be free Edis Pizza na on share na on your order, no, and for Emma 98.9. And I was soon a good so I would see in an NGM regiment. You come, I'm a baby pajama one, sir. Now it's a medi ash, medi wash, or china, near Sancia, owns an answer. And I'm a corner, a juma, yeah, from Tovila Water Solutions. Tovila Water Solutions in Yumakua, a Yumakua, who a treaty in so when it comes to water treatment. Woman Mukuta, a sustainable solutions to that particular water treatment at the amount. They have over 2 decades of experience. Because almost over 20 years of a Juma Womoyon. Yeah, woman some individuals, woman some companies, woman some communities. Ama woman Juma Sinipa. 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What plans to be so by purified drinking water there? I will advise you to talk to Tovila Water Solutions. Domon Shenomon Treaty Unsune and Fama. What Tunsu will fear was in the Fufro? In Sun and Chineyane, Yadabia would utility by Utitia and to me sustain it. Nantina, Tessana, I just said, Utimi Fancy, your man, poor, Utimi Fan, where the Utimi Fan, yes, in Sun what to go on, a crown a cotank in the Mokranzo. 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I need to be clever. 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And no, and a macacho. Macadia, Eddie Achille, Unipa, that's any. I'm not going to be pajama, sir. I'm not going to bounce back you again between 9 a.m. and 12. Big ups, Kasia, come on, me, 10-car producer, W02. Hey, W01. Francis Kwaku Donko. And a time power boy, but you have to go to Okosia, my penny credit. Francis, go to go up, what type of flight type of baby bar? Yeah. I answer, good one. I'm a producer for the day. And I'm a special producer. I'm a shepherd. Hey, Yapo. Hey, Yapo, you're a special producer. Anyway, my name is Michael Kwabna Ferry, boy, for call me KB.

Kokroqua, Okuta, Doctor Saba, Opumpunitan, Tuntuntun, Obrempon, Kokroqua, Okuta, Kofuna, Doctor Saba, Opumpunitan, Tuntuntun, Obrempon, Kokroqua, Okuta, Kofunani, Tuobacon, was separated Tequan, who bonga to draw a Brasamaduca Tavere, Grocha Mansa, or see or Doctor Asima, or Doctor Brigisi was subribri, Sumai Buabedra, or Chile Yaria Sumai, or Pensing Afari.

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0: 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Now come to Trinity, Obenya Sibra manage, Niali, and any problem, no. 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
1: Major Sopapa.
0: Where dear, when you want, I go so I am, only no swadro.
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0: And Papa, and I met you. 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
1: 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Or soon they know be fun a japa de be. Or dig jawe or be drew fear, and there will be a jumum ho digger.
0: My God.
1: Or pong ye will be dear drew winning shop and be chin a customers. Why an abjin say, I dear chin dear yam, tome dear yam tony,
0: tow dear,
1: 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Until the day be a come and say, what bone by ye for quencher and the
0: so form,
1: say the bay and no man be
0: ye,
1: son, a defone dekan ye,
0: to an until
1: the day be a come and say, Made the amount to much at the end of the uncle pond in my ye, and Habaya, what my hundim dear,
0: okay,
1: no near dear Juma, yet the mawa is all coy and a co bomb by ye gusso,
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1: 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We ye back who crave him one. 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
1: 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Will be our dick, say, I mean, can I say, a yen yano, we are contracted, or more, more boots,
0: the piano shall
1: not to move bone, Messitia cocobesa, Kituab,
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0: tough,
1: wait, man, but one to a renan, one ten and pump pine beumda.
0: Hey, will be an impabu when we sent to
1: yes.
0: Onyayas had
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0: Okay,
1: I have spiritual consultation.
0: My God,
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0: Nebra,
1: 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You be before frobin, I ye.
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1: 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Mayankasa oil ready if Israel. 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
0: And the original.

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Or ne or ban at you, but what trichin who must send me a brusebi and yato, the bema hun yina yokuru, but one trichin just a dear wound to me na. A ban is saying, a dear a quota by your home, mamma by your marcus here, or Doctor Saba say, what she had dinner free through a madia, senoso. 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No more. You ever say, Yamin, Baba.

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I have tried to move forward. But somehow, I keep finding myself standing where I was yesterday. Whatever has delayed my progress, whatever has kept my life standing still, move me forward, Lord.